It's a Kolu Whispered Promise taking you through your Wednesday here. Moving you closer to the end of the month of May. 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Get your safety checks taken care of before the month of June as we, last day of school, end of the school year tomorrow, right? 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We got all the best feel-good island music for you right

right here, thought-provoking quote as well, all on this May 27th, Wednesday. It is National Flip-Flop Day, Slipper Day today, National Sunscreen Day, World Marketing Day today, National Senior Health and Fitness Day, Grape Popsicle Day. 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Nothing to Fear Day today on this National Slipper Day. 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

0: Oh, I caught a big island surfing. We are KWXX, thought-provoking quote, all for your Wednesday here, all in this May 27th Wednesday. Calvin Coolidge, 30th President of the United States, said these words, "No man ever listened himself out of a job." Calvin Coolidge, "No man ever listened himself out of a job." We'll be right back. More feel-good island music with The Vitals and Ryan Hirooka after this.
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0: Ryan Hiroka, we are KWXX, your feel-good island music station. 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
1: In the newsroom, I'm Ko'ohu James. Hawaii Island police are investigating a suspicious death in Puna late Tuesday night, May 26, just before 10 p.m. Officers responded to a home in Pahoa, where they found an elderly man deceased under suspicious circumstances. Detectives have launched a homicide investigation and an autopsy is pending to determine the cause of death. Police say this case may be connected to two other recent killings in the area. Authorities are now searching for 36-year-old Jacob Daniel Baker of Pahoa for questioning. He's described as 5'9", about 190 pounds, with short black hair and a tattoo under his left eye. Police warn the public not to approach him and to call 911 immediately if he's seen. A 6.0 magnitude earthquake has left many on Hawaii Island's southwest side without water. The quake damaged water catchment systems, crucial for rural residents and farmers. Corey Yaton from Pacific Blue Catchment estimates 500 people could be affected. Farmers like Kay Lynn and Roy Santana are relying on public spigots for water. The quake hit during the rainy season, but residents are concerned about future water needs. Officials are assessing the damage and emergency measures are underway. The situation highlights the need for better water infrastructure in the region. An AP correspondent Julie Walker reports on the Trump administration's plan to keep Americans exposed to Ebola from entering the U.S. for treatment.
2: President Trump trying to keep Ebola out of the U.S. with a plan to send Americans who may have contracted it overseas to Kenya, where a U.S. treatment center will be set up, according to administration officials. An American doctor working in Congo, where health officials report more than 220 suspected Ebola deaths, was sent to Germany for treatment after contracting it. Secretary of State Marco Rubio.
3: We cannot and will not allow any cases of Ebola to enter the United States.
2: In 2014, Dr. Craig Spencer came back to the U.S. after treating Ebola patients in Africa, his life saved at a New York hospital.
4: Not even being willing to consider Americans who may have been exposed to Ebola back to the United States is a moral abdication of what this country owes its own.
2: The Trump administration banning travel here from affected countries and only letting U.S. citizens enter through select airports where they will screen them. I'm Julie Walker.
1: In the newsroom, I'm Ko'ohu James.
0: 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In East Hawaii, partly cloudy, trades 5 to 10, lows near 67. West Hawaii, some clouds, trades 5 to 10. Lows near 73 degrees. 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Analea.

Wild World, Maxi Priest, we are KWXX as we get set for Rebel Soldiers live in concert June 13th. 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Back with more Feel Good Island music. Brother is...

0: Fia, morning time. We are KWXX, your Feel Good Island Music Station. Hope you're enjoying your Aloha Wednesday here on this May 27th. 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KJ time coming up, taking you through the rest of your Wednesday. I'll catch you back on the radio come Friday. Got tomorrow off, the Breakfast Luau, and KJ filling in for me tomorrow. And I'll catch you back for your Aloha Friday. See ya.
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10: Aloha, this is Stan Lawrence from Orchid Land Surf Shop, reporting from Hilo Bay with the Dakine. KWXX Island-Wide Surf Update for this Wednesday, May 27th. And small craft advisories continue in effect for all Hawaiian waters exposed to the northeast trade winds of 15 to 25 knots. And surf here in the northeast shore is 2 to 4 feet with some larger sets. Beach breaks and points up Hamakua and North Kohala, 2 to 4 feet. The northwest is flat to a foot. Southwest shore, 2 to 3. And the southeast shore, 2 to 4 feet. A 2.3 high tide, 142 today. 0.8 low tide, 752 this evening. Your sunset, 6:54. Tomorrow sunrise, 5:41 a.m. And Orchid Land Surf is open today till 5 p.m. Have a great Wednesday. That's the Doc Hine Orchid Land Surf Update. 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

Who's That Girl? That's Hiawatha. KWXX playing the best feel-good island music. 101.5 Kona, 94.7 Hilo, and Ka'u, Ka'ohu James. Hanging out with you, welcoming you in on this Wednesday. I'm here till 7 o'clock. Coming up, we got music from tomorrow's Bad Seeds. Here comes Natural Vibrations and Shoddy, KWXX. Wow.

0: Nice and Slow, Tomorrow's Bad Seeds. KWXX playing the best Feel Good Island music. 101.5 Kona, 94.7 Hilo and Kau. And Girls Night Out is heating up, Hilo. That's right. Australia's Thunder from Down Under brings the electrifying Las Vegas show to the Hilo Palace Theater June 3rd and 4th. 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
3: 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The procession of queens and Sharola begins at 8 a.m. with the Holy Mass to follow at 8:30. 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

0: Hawaiian Hammer, Isaiah Tavares, your Feel Good Island Music Station, KWXX 101.5, Kona 94.7, Hilo and Kaul bringing us up to our news update. Let's go ahead and take a look at our island weather first. Rest of today in East Hawaii, overcast, maybe some isolated showers mixed in. Winds are trades at about 7 miles per hour. Tonight, mostly cloudy with scattered showers. Overnight low around 67. For West Hawaii, mostly cloudy today. Winds from the west at 13 miles per hour. Tonight, mostly clear. Your overnight low around 73. 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It's also brought to you by Taco Bell. Drive on in the Taco Bell and go local style with the Kalua Pork Menu, Burrito, Quesadilla, Bowl, and Nachos Bel Grande, available for a limited time only at Taco Bell Hawaii. In the newsroom, I'm Ko'ohu James. Hawaii Island Police are investigating a suspicious death in Puna late Tuesday night, May 26, just before 10 p.m. Officers responded to a home in Pahoa, where they found an elderly man deceased under suspicious circumstances. Detectives have launched a homicide investigation, and an autopsy is pending to determine the cause of death. Police say this case may be connected to two other recent killings in the area. Authorities are now searching for 36-year-old Jacob Daniel Baker of Pahoa for questioning. He's described as 5'9", about 190 pounds, with short black hair and a tattoo under his left eye. Police warn the public not to approach him and to call 911 immediately if he's seen. A 6.0 magnitude earthquake has left many on Hawaii Island's southwest side without water. The quake damaged water catchment systems, crucial for rural residents and farmers. Corey Yaton from Pacific Blue Catchment estimates 500 people could be affected. Farmers like Kay Lynn and Roy Santana are relying on public spigots for water. The quake hit during the rainy season, but residents are concerned about future water needs. Officials are assessing the damage and emergency measures are underway. The situation highlights the need for better water infrastructure in the region. And AP correspondent Julie Walker reports on the Trump administration's plan to keep Americans exposed to Ebola from entering the U.S. for treatment.
1: President Trump trying to keep Ebola out of the U.S. with a plan to send Americans who may have contracted it overseas to Kenya, where a U.S. treatment center will be set up, according to administration officials. An American doctor working in Congo, where health officials report more than 220 suspected Ebola deaths, was sent to Germany for treatment after contracting it. Secretary of State Marco Rubio.
2: We cannot and will not allow any cases of Ebola to enter the United States.
1: In 2014, Dr. Craig Spencer came back to the U.S. after treating Ebola patients in Africa, his life saved at a New York hospital.
3: Not even being willing to consider Americans who may have been exposed to Ebola back to the United States is a moral abdication of what this country owes its own.
1: The Trump administration banning travel here from affected countries and only letting U.S. citizens enter through select airports where they will screen them. I'm Julie Walker.
0: In the newsroom, I'm Ko'ohu James. And this news update was all brought to you by Big Island Ice Company. It was also brought to you by Taco Bell. 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Here comes the green and good one.

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1: Can you sue the phone company for damages if they failed to publish your advertisement in their Yellow Pages? That was the question for the court in the case of the absent ad. I'm Curtis Howard with today's Point of Law. Barbara Little had been a successful beauty salon operator for several years. She would start a salon or buy one, hire the best available operators, and build it to a thriving business. Then she would sell the business for a profit. One day she visited Oak Valley, an affluent, growing community. She knew right away that this was the right place for her next salon. Barbara found and purchased a shop that was for sale. Then Barbara went to work. She enlarged and redecorated the shop and brought in an operator that she knew. She also placed an order for a full-page ad in the local telephone directory. Business was slow when the shop reopened, but Barbara didn't worry. She knew her previous ads had brought in customers, and the new directory was due out shortly. But when the directory did come out, she couldn't find her ad. So she called the directory's business office and issued a complaint. The manager explained that it had been accidentally left out, and they'd be sure to place it in the next issue. But the next issue wasn't due for another year, and Barbara demanded that the phone company compensate her. The company refused, and Barbara sued. Her attorney told the court, "The company accepted this ad, and Barbara relied heavily on its publication for building her business. Now, without the ad, she lost a great deal of money and will lose much more before the next issue. She is entitled to full damages." The phone company's attorney argued, "The fact is, Barbara signed an agreement when placing the ad. It said the phone company isn't responsible if it unintentionally omits an ad. Now, this suit should be dismissed." Did Barbara receive damages? We'll return with the court's decision in a moment.
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1: Can you sue the phone company for damages if they failed to publish your advertisement in their Yellow Pages? Yes, ruled a North Dakota court, even despite the waiver Barbara signed. Such a waiver is unconscionable and therefore unenforceable. Barbara has suffered a real loss of profits and must be repaid. It's a point of law.

0: Tumbleland, that's Capenna, along with Ekolu, KWXX, playing the best feel-good island music, 101.5 Kona, 94.7 Hilo and Kau, as we get ready to Pauhana on this Wednesday. Coming up in the 4 o'clock hour, we got traffic jam and jokes at 5. We got your top 5 at 5. Up here in a little bit, we'll check in with Stan Lawrence with today's surf report right after this, KWXX.
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6: Aloha, this is Stan Lawrence from Orchid Land Surf.

Shop reporting from Hilo Bay with the Doc Hine. KWXX Islandwide Surf Update for this Wednesday, May 27th. And small craft advisories continue in effect for all Hawaiian waters exposed to the northeast trade winds of 15 to 25 knots. And surf here on the northeast shore is 2 to 4 feet with some larger sets. Beach breaks and points up Hamakua and North Kohala, 2 to 4 feet. The northwest is flat to a foot. Southwest shore, 2 to 3. And the southeast shore, 2 to 4 feet. A 2.3 high tide, 142 today. 0.8 low tide, 752 this evening. Your sunset, 6:54. Tomorrow sunrise, 5:41 a.m. And Orchardland Surf is open today till 5 p.m. Have a great Wednesday. That's the Doc Hine Orchardland Surf Update. 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
5: I saw an amazing children's cereal. I assume it's a children's cereal. I don't know if any adults would eat this. Cookie Crisp cereal. Have you seen this product in the supermarket? Cookie Crisp. It's actually cookies. It's cookies. This is the cereal. This is your breakfast. A bowl of chocolate chip cookies. Why don't they just call this product the hell with everything? Ice cream for lunch, cake for dinner, bacon and cigarettes in between. That's it.
6: Yeah, milk. This is my main problem because I like cereal. And milk is the main thing that I need. And I never know if I have it. Sometimes I think I have it. I get home, I don't have it. Sometimes I think I need milk, so I get milk. Turns out there was milk. Now I have too much milk. Don't you hate that whole milk estimation thing? It's a race against the clock with the expiration date. You ever get in that jam? Ticking, time is ticking. You're having punch bowls of cereal. Milk bass, watering the lawn with milk, trying to get rid of it all in time. I don't want to be around when that thing goes up. I'd like to have a milk monitor. I see people on TV, they always have butlers and maids. Could you have a milk monitor? Could somebody just do that for you? Just stand there by the refrigerator? You walk out the door, he goes, "You're okay for tomorrow." I'd pay for that, just to avoid that moment when there's so little milk in the carton, you go to lift it up and you slam it into the roof of the refrigerator.

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Hanging out with you as you Pauhana. 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
1: Oh, yeah, and we got to say how's it and mahalo to the gang listening over at Lex Brody's Fast Lube in Hilo, right next door to us here on Kilauea Avenue. Thank you guys so much for having us on loud and proud today. Here comes Navai and Tahiti Tahiti, KWXX.

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0: come out tonight. 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Time now for our news. Let's go ahead and take a look at our island weather first. Rest of today in west of Hawaii, mostly cloudy conditions. Winds out of the west at 10 miles per hour. Tonight, mostly clear. Your overnight low around 73. East Hawaii today, we got fair conditions, maybe some isolated showers. Winds from the north at 9 miles per hour. Tonight, mostly cloudy with scattered showers. Your overnight low around 67. 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It's also being brought to you by KTA Superstores, where you're someone special every day, serving our Big Island community since 1916. In the newsroom, I'm Ko'ohu James. Hawaii Island police are investigating a suspicious death in Puna late Tuesday night, May 26, just before 10 p.m. Officers responded to a home in Pahoa, where they found an elderly man deceased under suspicious circumstances. Detectives have launched a homicide investigation, and an autopsy is pending to determine the cause of death. Police say this case may be connected to two other recent killings in the area. Authorities are now searching for 36-year-old Jacob Daniel Baker of Pahoa for questioning. He's described as 5'9", about 190 pounds, with short black hair and a tattoo under his left eye. Police warn the public not to approach him and to call 911 immediately if he's seen. A 6.0 magnitude earthquake has left many on Hawaii Island's southwest side without water. The quake damaged water catchment systems, crucial for rural residents and farmers. Corey Yaton from Pacific Blue Catchment estimates 500 people could be affected. Farmers like Kay Lynn and Roy Santana are relying on public spigots for water. The quake hit during the rainy season, but residents are concerned about future water needs. Officials are assessing the damage and emergency measures are underway. The situation highlights the need for better water infrastructure in the region. An AP correspondent Julie Walker reports on the Trump administration's plan to keep Americans exposed to Ebola from entering the U.S. for treatment.
1: President Trump trying to keep Ebola out of the U.S. with a plan to send Americans who may have contracted it overseas to Kenya, where a U.S. treatment center will be set up, according to administration officials. An American doctor working in Congo, where health officials report more than 220 suspected Ebola deaths, was sent to Germany for treatment after contracting it. Secretary of State Marco Rubio.
2: We cannot and will not allow any cases of Ebola to enter the United States.
1: In 2014, Dr. Craig Spencer came back to the U.S. after treating Ebola patients in Africa, his life saved at a New York hospital.
3: Not even being willing to consider Americans who may have been exposed to Ebola back to the United States is a moral abdication of what this country owes its own.
1: The Trump administration banning travel here from affected countries and only letting U.S. citizens enter through select airports where they will screen them. I'm Julie Walker.
0: In the newsroom, I'm Ko'ohu James. 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

0: Don't Turn Around. 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
2: 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And when you're my age, you notice that those commercials are for dysfunctions and disorders. When you're my age, they're talking to you. You need a pill. You know how you know you need a pill? Because they tell you, you need a pill. By the end of the week, I think I got COPD, or maybe it's ED, or maybe it's BPHIJKLMNO. I gotta go pee again, because that's what he said. Every day, it's a new one. Turn the TV on today. Watching in my hotel room, the guy came on. Do your toes burn when you sneeze? No. But my eyes...

0: 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Coming up at 5 o'clock, we got your top 5 at 5. 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
7: Aloha, this is Stan Lawrence from Orchid Land Surf Shop, reporting from Hilo Bay with the Dakine. KWXX Island-Wide Surf Update for this Wednesday, May 27th. And small craft advisories continue in effect for all Hawaiian waters exposed to the northeast trade winds of 15 to 25 knots. And surf here in the northeast shore is 2 to 4 feet with some larger sets. Beach breaks and points up Hamakua and North Kohala, 2 to 4 feet. The northwest is flat to a foot. Southwest shore, 2 to 3. And the southeast shore, 2 to 4 feet. A 2.3 high tide, 142 today. 0.8 low tide, 752 this evening. Your sunset, 654. Tomorrow sunrise, 541 a.m. And Orchidland Surf is open today till 5 p.m. Have a great Wednesday. That's the Dakine Orchid Land Surf Update. 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

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We're going to come back with our number one song. KWXX. 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
1: What people want is somebody they can relate to. 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And in trying times, people want somebody that can lead but still bring warmth and comfort and hope and love into people's hearts.
0: Mayor Derek Kawakami knows the people of Hawaii, and he knows they deserve more than just another candidate.
1: It's never been about power. It's always just been about helping people and just, you know, I think we just take a different approach to things, and I think there's a lot I can offer to the state of Hawaii.
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Our new number one song on the top five today, that's Wavy with 2 a.m. in Kamauela. Your top five at five was all brought to you by CU Hawaii and Vein Clinics of Hawaii. Recapping our countdown today, number five was Maoli with Kabaka Pyramid, Clarity. Number four was Kolohe Kai on Bended Knee. Number three was The Green, Titles. Number two, The Project, Baby It's You. And number one, Wavy. Your top five. Coming up, I got your news. Here's Ty Ty. Tell her KWXX.

0: Tell her that's Ty Ty on KWXX 101.5 Kona, 94.7 Hilo and Kau. 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In the newsroom, I'm Ko'ohu James. Hawaii Island police are investigating a suspicious death in Puna late Tuesday night, May 26, just before 10 p.m. Officers responded to a home in Pahoa, where they found an elderly man deceased under suspicious circumstances. Detectives have launched a homicide investigation and an autopsy is pending to determine the cause of death. Police say this case may be connected to two other recent killings in the area. Authorities are now searching for 36-year-old Jacob Daniel Baker of Pahoa for questioning. He's described as 5'9", about 190 pounds, with short black hair and a tattoo under his left eye. Police warn the public not to approach him and to call 911 immediately if he's seen. A 6.0 magnitude earthquake has left many on Hawaii Island's southwest side without water. The quake damaged water catchment systems, crucial for rural residents and farmers. Corey Yaton from Pacific Blue Catchment estimates 500 people could be affected. Farmers like Kay Lynn and Roy Santana are relying on public spigots for water. The quake hit during the rainy season, but residents are concerned about future water needs. Officials are assessing the damage and emergency measures are underway. The situation highlights the need for better water infrastructure in the region. An AP correspondent Julie Walker reports on the Trump administration's plan to keep Americans exposed to Ebola from entering the U.S. for treatment.
1: President Trump trying to keep Ebola out of the U.S. with a plan to send Americans who may have contracted it overseas to Kenya, where a U.S. treatment center will be set up, according to administration officials. An American doctor working in Congo, where health officials report more than 220 suspected Ebola deaths, was sent to Germany for treatment after contracting it. Secretary of State Marco Rubio.
2: We cannot and will not allow any cases of Ebola to enter the United States.
1: In 2014, Dr. Craig Spencer came back to the U.S. after treating Ebola patients in Africa, his life saved at a New York hospital.
3: Not even being willing to consider Americans who may have been exposed to Ebola back to the United States is a moral abdication of what this country owes its own.
1: The Trump administration banning travel here from affected countries and only letting U.S. citizens enter through select airports where they will screen them. I'm Julie Walker.
0: In the newsroom, I'm Ko'ohu James. 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

0: 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KJ hanging out looking at our weather forecast for this evening in East Hawaii. Mostly cloudy with scattered showers. Your overnight low will be about 67. For West Hawaii tonight, mostly clear. Overnight low around 73. That's a quick look at our island weather. We're going to take a break and come back with the Valley Boys from Maui next. KWXX.
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0: 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And Ray Jr. and KWXX present Rebel Souljahs live in concert. 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

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How's it going? Cole Hu James hanging out with you until 7 o'clock. Coming up, we got some Luki D. Here's Poki'i and Pai Kaleo on KWXX.

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KJ, hanging out with you on your Wednesday night. Don't forget, whatever you're doing this evening, take us along.

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0: 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And the Hilo Summer Birthday Bash concert is coming up. 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

0: 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And Girls Night Out is heating up. Hilo, Australia's Thunder from Down Under, brings the electrifying Las Vegas show to the Hilo Palace Theater, June 3rd and 4th. 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And that is going to wrap it up for me, Ko'ohu James. I'll catch you back here on the radio tomorrow afternoon, 3 o'clock for your Thursday. Have a great evening. Be safe. I'll see you when I see you. KJ Pow.
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1: 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Guaranteed to be another major rage job.
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1: John North Star. You know, I can't wait for Gabon Lake Ziggy. 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
1: Rebel Soldiers in Hilo, June 13th. Guaranteed to be another major rager.
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0: 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Come and celebrate the beauty and tradition of Hawaiian music and hula with this very special tribute to Ben Ka'ili. It all happens this Saturday, May 30th, from noon until pau. All ages are welcome. This year's event will feature performances by Kanaka Pila, Chris Fujigami, Ricky Alanese and Friends, Victor Cha, Kihei Ahuna, Eli Ka'imi Lani, Tiana Jennings, also featuring Maka Gallinger, Connie Lehua, Kevin Brown, and Halau Keolu Makani o Mauna Loa with Kumu Mele Ana Manuel. 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

0: Hola to Kilauea, Brother Wills, this early morning. 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It's Kanan Ku'ehu.
1: Hey, good morning. Thanks for joining us on this Aloha Thursday. Getting closer to the weekend, short week, and last day of school for a lot of the students.
0: Wake them up. Last day, come on, you guys.
1: You know they're not going to have hard work today. They're going to be partying today. They're going to have all the chips. Yeah. Pizza, the snacks, cookies, yeah.
0: And big shout out to all of you that received awards this week. You know, just finishing is a win.
1: Yes.
0: But especially those that have gone above and beyond to get honors, special honors and awards throughout this week. Big shout out to all of you, our young ones out there, our next generation.
1: All right, you guys. As we continue with the best in Feel Good Island music.
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0: 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Izzy Dutro and Kyle Strings on this Aloha early Thursday morning.
1: Come and get it. Aloha Friday Eve. The final days of the month are upon us.
0: That's right. Whoa. Last days of May. Wow. It's so weird because usually Memorial Day weekend is like towards this end, but it's time because it's already next Monday is June, right? Yeah. Isn't Monday June already?
1: The 31st on Sunday and then boom into June. As soon as June 19th, you got the Hilo Summer Birthday Bash, and then into Rebel Soldiers, you guys.
0: Ooh, Saturday, Rebel Soldiers.
1: June 13th, I should say first. Soldiers first.
0: Okay.
1: Then the Hilo Summer Birthday Bash and all the other concerts we got the rest of the summer. So
0: Hilo side.
1: Wow. Speaking of Rebel Soldiers, your chance to win a pair of tickets coming up in the 6 o'clock hour, Saturday, June 13th. You don't want to miss another major rate.
0: Yeah, so keep it here as we continue with the best in Feel Good Island music.
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0: Our Tita Anu here. When she's home on Hawaii Island, always tuned in from Kealakekua. A brand new day, May 28th, here with Kat and Kuehu. Good morning.
1: Hey, good morning. Thanks for tuning in. A lot of you are up super early prepping for the rest of us. Some of you were working from last night, doing the holding over the first watch or graveyard shift. Mahalo you.
0: Maybe no days off. On keeping on, just putting in the work. I know it's a busy summer season every weekend with athletics, paddling season. You got graduation parties to attend to. Of course, making time for Ohana all at the same time. Balance, family balance.
1: Yeah, I know. It's so easy to say, balance. But it's so necessary, though, to find that balance.
0: You gotta
1: say no to some stuff. Yeah. That's what I've learned. Sacrifice. I have a hard time saying no, but now I'm realizing I have to like listen to my body, listen to my mental health and all that. And I have to say no to some things.
0: And remember that no is not permanent. It's a not yet.
1: Yes.
0: It's a next time. We've talked about it before, family. Yeah. So any kind of sacrifice doesn't come with, not sacrifice impulse. Something better will come.
1: Yeah.
0: And so helping you keep that mindset throughout this morning and the rest of this May. May we. June is coming soon, family. So let's go. A brand new day starts here with us.
1: Okay. As we continue with the best in Feel Good Island music.
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1: All right. Well, good morning. Last day of school for a lot of the KK.
0: They're happy. Yeah. May 28th in full effect. I know parents are happy as well.
1: And well, I don't know if the parents are happy. Teachers are happy, maybe.
0: Definitely. Another year in the books. Big shout out to our kumu. Our teachers are out there, faculty, staff, and of course the haumana, the students, prepping for another summer season.
1: Here we go, you guys. Wow, another school year done, completed, finished.
0: Don't blink, Flam.
1: Checked off.
0: Yeah. And another class graduated, and into the graduation pa'ina season we go. And this morning, at least, getting you closer to Aloha Friday and more chances for you to win some tickets in just a few.
1: Yeah, just a few for Rebel Soldiers. Not yet. Pretty soon, okay?
0: Stay tuned. We open up our phone lines, 808-296-5999. It's Ekoluna.
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1: Yes, it's time to give away two tickets to see Rebel Soldiers live in concert. Ray Jr. and KWXX present the Back to My Roots tour coming Saturday, June 13th in Hilo.
0: Pretty soon, Ho'olulu Complex, that's behind the Via Fuchin and Civic Auditorium. 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
1: Lucky number 13 right now, 808-296-5999 to win Rebel Soldiers tickets.
0: June 13th in Hilo, make sure you can go. 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
0: Good luck, cousin!

0: Rebel Music. It's like you're my mirror. Right here with us, Kat and Kuehu 617. We found us a caller number 13.
1: Yep. Christy Kobayashi, hey, who's going to be celebrating her birthday that weekend.
0: Right, yes, after, a couple days after.
1: Yep, yep.
0: So perfect, yeah. Christy, congratulations.
1: Yeah, happy early birthday to you and congratulations.
0: On her way to see Rebel Soldiers in Hilo, Saturday, June 13th, Ho'olulu Complex behind the Civic for the rest of you. 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Guaranteed to be another
1: Major Rager. Yeah, be listening for your chance to win, okay? 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
0: Coming up in the news, this 6 o'clock hour throughout this May 28th, a tourist from Washington State is pleading not guilty to charges of throwing a rock at an endangered Hawaiian monk seal. Updates to that story coming up today. In other news, Hawaii Island Police are investigating that suspicious death that occurred in Puna on Tuesday evening, May 26, 2026, as the manhunt intensifies. A third Puna death now is tied to wanted suspect Jacob Baker. All the details, what you need to know, also in our news today. In community news, Hawaii County will host an informational community meeting following last weekend's Kona earthquake at Sergeant Rodney J. Tiano Memorial Hall in Captain Cook, South Kona, tonight from 6 to 7:30 p.m., plus, Governor Green marked the opening of Ke Kauhale Oluhia in Waimanalo, the 26th site in the statewide Kauhale Initiative. All those news stories, mixed plate, and more coming up this May 28th.
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0: Our love and aloha always to you, Brother Drew Daniels, Sunny Shine, all in this Aloha Friday Eve.
1: Good morning. Good morning.
0: Wake up.
1: Minutes away from our morning quiz question, and up for grabs, we have a double X large Colorfield design black shirt from Malama Kako. You know, it's a collaboration between Aloha Grown and local artist Kyla Ogawa. Yeah, all in support of the food basket. Remaining couple days, 3 days left of this, will go directly to the to the food basket if you purchase the Kyla Ogawa design t-shirts and tote bags. So support the food basket.
0: Mahalo, Kyla.
1: Yeah.
0: She currently works as part of Welcome Stranger, an agency based on Oahu, and has been commissioned by clients including Google, YouTube, Hawaiian Airlines, HPM, Patagonia, and Hydro Flask. And Hilo Girl, born artist and designer there. 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
1: That's us. Wakey, wakey.
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1: Love this. Malama Kako, care for the aina, the land, and for one another.
2: Yeah, that's right. Oh, I love this, that we're giving this away. Okay.
1: Oh, Kyla.
2: If you can answer this quiz question, okay. 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But Seymour, Wisconsin is responsible for creating which popular fast food item?
1: If you think you know fast food item, 808-296-5999 if you haven't won with us within the past 30 days.
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2: Money, money.
3: They're responsible for making butter burgers.
1: Baking what?
2: Butter burger?
3: Yeah.
1: What is
3: hamburgers?
1: Hamburger.
2: There you go.
1: Okay, there you go. I was like, what is butter burger? What is a butter burger?
3: I'm not too sure.
1: Okay. I was like, you're tricking me.
2: Butter luck next time, yeah.
3: I'm guessing just butter with burger on top.
1: I don't know. No, no, no. But yeah, hamburger is correct.
2: There you go.
1: That's why they have, today is National Hamburger Day.
2: Simple.
1: And back, and yeah, in Seymour, Wisconsin, they have this whole festival, and they call it a burger fest, the annual burger fest. And then they made the world's largest hamburger back in 2001. Weighing 8,266 pounds. Wow. They take their hamburgers seriously
2: over
1: there.
2: Shout out to the cows in Wisconsin.
1: Who is this on the phone?
2: Who is it?
3: Johnny.
1: Oh, Johnny. You're cutting out a little bit.
2: Johnny B. Akamai.
1: And Johnny B. scoring that, yeah, Malama Kako's men's size, let's see, 2X Caulfield design shirt for you. Okay, Johnny?
2: Hamburger. Hamburger from Wisconsin.
1: Hey, all right. Thanks for knowing that and being so Akamai. We got another morning quiz question coming up at 7:30. But today is National Hamburger Day. Celebrate it because it actually originated in Germany, the hamburger.
2: That makes sense, yes.
1: But we, the Americans, brought it and put it between two buns, hence becoming the hamburger. So,
2: bun hug.
1: So Seymour, Wisconsin, big ups to you and your wonderful tradition of making the hamburger.
2: And we learned that there's a place named Seymour in Wisconsin too.
1: Right.
2: Like,
1: there you
2: is
1: go.
2: That a person? Like, oh no, it's a place.
1: His name is Seymour.
2: Wisconsin.
1: Okay, so
2: family, we take a break. Another chance for you to win, like Johnny, in an hour's time. Brother Johnny, give us a call back. 808-296-5999. Uncle Willie K and full news coming your way.
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0: Mahalo, Kat. Good morning, family. A tourist from Washington State is pleading not guilty to charges of throwing a rock at an endangered Hawaiian monk seal. Yesterday, Igor Litvinchuk appeared in U.S. District Court in Honolulu, where a judge ordered him to stay away from Hawaii beaches and marine wildlife. Earlier this month, the witness recorded him allegedly throwing a coconut-sized rock at a seal on a Maui beach. The video sparked widespread condemnation and demands for prosecution. Litvinchuk faces charges under the Endangered Species Act and the Marine Mammal Protection Act with potential fines and prison time. In other news, Hawaii Island Police are investigating a suspicious death that occurred in Puna on Tuesday evening, May 26, 2026. At 9:58 p.m., Puna Patrol officers responded to a residence in the 12-7800 block of Kalapana Kapoho Beach Road in Pahoa, Puna, for a report of a deceased male on the property. Officers located an elderly deceased male on the property. Due to suspicious circumstances, detectives from the Area 1 Criminal Investigation Section responded to the scene and are continuing the investigation. Positive identification of the victim is pending. An autopsy has been ordered to determine the exact cause of death. Police believe that this homicide is related to two others that occurred in the vicinity in the past 2 days. Police are seeking the public's assistance in locating Jacob Daniel Baker, 36, of Pahoa, for questioning in connection with this investigation. Baker is described as Asian, 5'9", about 190 pounds with short black hair. He also has a tattoo under his left eye. The public is asked not to approach Baker and to call 911 immediately if he is seen. Police ask anyone with information regarding this investigation or Baker's whereabouts to contact Detective Dwayne Raposa at 808-961-2383. In community news, Hawaii County will host an informational community meeting tonight following last weekend's Kona earthquake at Sergeant Rodney J. Tiano Memorial Hall in Captain Cook, again tonight, 6 to 7:30 p.m. The meeting will give residents an opportunity to hear updates from county officials as well as connect with nonprofit organizations that are responding to community needs following the powerful quake. Governor Green marked the opening of Ke Kauhaleoluhia in Waimanalo, the 26th site in the statewide Kauhale Initiative. The project adds 20 new homes to an existing shelter site, creating an intergenerational community for single adults, families, and kupuna. During the week of May 11 through May 17, 2026, Hawaii Island Police arrested 6 motorists for driving under the influence of an intoxicant. 2 of the drivers were involved in a traffic accident, while 2 of the drivers were under the age of 21. So far in 2026, there have been 307 DUI arrests, compared with 288 during the same period last year, a decrease of 6.60%. Ohana family, those are your news stories on this Aloha Friday Eve.
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0: How's the weather looking today, my friend?
1: Hilo side. We got scattered showers mainly before noon, partly sunny with a high near 78, winds 5 to 11 miles per hour. Kailua Kona, mostly sunny with a high near 86, light winds 5 to 8 miles per hour. Pahala, sunny with a high near 80. Light and variable winds in Pahala, 5 to 10 miles per hour. Waimea, scattered showers mainly afternoon, mostly sunny, high near 74. Windy though, 17 to 24 miles per hour with gusts as high as 34 miles per hour in Waimea.
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0: 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On your way to work in the final days of school.
1: Oh, yes. Today's the last day for a lot of the cakey, the rest of the school kids.
0: Shout out to you folks. Safe travels.
1: They're excited because they get to play. They get to, you know, there's no homework.
0: Stay up late.
1: Some of them probably not even going. I don't know. Maybe they're starting their family.
0: Sleepovers with the cousins. Yeah.
1: But yeah, have fun. Whatever you guys are doing, be safe out there. They're going to be excited. So, you know, distracted. Some are having some parties, you know, the last day of school. I used to love those.
0: It's a party.
1: Cookies, brownies,
0: potluck
1: chips.
0: Style, yeah. Yeah.
1: So, yeah, they're going to be excited today. I love that we had the Waiakeoloina May Day program yesterday. I was able to watch.
0: Big programs
1: while we were
0: happening
1: here
0: at the stadium,
1: in the studios. Yeah.
0: All week. Wow.
1: Yeah, yeah. So it was fun.
0: Big shout out to all of our Kumu again. All of the teachers, faculty, staff, students, our next generation keiki. Don't forget to say mahalo nui.
1: Yeah. You know what I love seeing? All the dignitaries too, taking time out of their schedule to attend the festivals because it's a big deal for the keiki.
0: That's community right there.
1: Yeah.
0: Your presence, your face. Yeah. You make a difference in our community, our young ones out there included. As we look ahead, family birthdays also coming up. Speaking of celebrations.
1: All right. That's right. 808-296-5999. They're coming in via text. You can call or text it to us.
0: Right here, right now. It's Karen Kuehu on your Feel Good Island Music Station.
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1: 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And Cosmic Cones, you got to check out, you got to follow them on Instagram. They got giveaways.
0: Yeah.
1: They have giveaways for you to participate in, nice. to benefit from. But Cosmic Cones, they also have their breakfast starting at 9 a.m. French toast, pancakes, loco moco, breakfast sandwich. They also have regular breakfast with two eggs, rice, and your choice of bacon, ham, Portuguese sausage, or spam. They open up at 9 a.m., breakfast till 10:30.
0: Sambin Ono. Cousins Ohana, if you're celebrating your Laha now, your birthday on this May 28th, you also celebrate with a few celebs.
1: Yeah, pop singer Kylie Minogue, The Locomotion. Yeah. I didn't realize that not only she had that hit, you know, she's a singer and all
0: right.
1: She was also in San Andreas, Holy Motors, and she was the Green Fairy in Moulin Rouge.
0: Wow.
1: So Kylie Minogue celebrating her 58th birthday.
0: In the world of sports, football player Michael Orr. Remember that name, family? Yeah.
1: That was from the movie, huh?
0: The Blind Side.
1: Yes.
0: The real gentleman here, an NFL offensive lineman whose life inspired the movie The Blind Side with Sandra Bullock, of course.
1: Mm-hmm.
0: He spent the first 5 years of his career with the Baltimore Ravens. With the team in 2013, won Super Bowl that year. He joined the Carolina Panthers 2015, helped lead the team to Super Bowl 50. 10 years

0: 31 today.
1: All right. My final one is, of course, living legend, Gladys Knight.
0: Wow.
1: Can somebody say yes?
0: Empress.
1: Yes. Gladys Knight. Sorry, my computer thing is freezing right
0: Midnight
1: now.
0: Midnight train to Georgia. Got to see her in Vegas last year.
1: She was still part of the Divas, tour. Yeah?
0: Queen's Tour. Yeah.
1: Queen's Tour. That's
0: Shaka
1: what it was.
0: And Stephanie Mills. And they're still touring into this year, family. Gladys Knight.
1: 82.
0: She's still giving.
1: Wow. I love that she's still going.
0: Heard it through
1: all
0: the
1: right.
0: grapevine, Midnight Train to Georgia, all the hits, living legend there, and queen, Gladys right. Knight.
1: Okay, let's see. We got local celebrities like our friend Leilani Kobayashi out there in Pahoa.
0: Aloha, auntie.
1: Leilani Kobayashi turning 88 and feeling great. Yee. All right. From the entire Ohana, wishing you a happy birthday.
0: Happy birthday.
1: Also to Janae Hi'ilani Tulang. Janae, 18. Yes.
0: Adulthood.
1: Love that. Wishing you all that the good life has to offer you. They love you so much. Your entire Ohana called in wanting to wish you, Janae, a happy birthday. Also to Auntie Bobby, 75 years young, from Wayne Iona, Leanne Shoemaker, Leslie Bujo, and the rest of the Fern Forest Ohana, wishing you, Auntie Bobby, a happy birthday.
0: Yeah, you, Auntie Bobby. To our Ohana in Ka'u, aloha laha now to Dad and Papa Paul Makuakane of Ka'u. Uncle Paul, happy, happy birthday, unks. This especially comes, miki aloha with love from Ulu, Rakana, Luku, Luca, Tia, and Uriah. All of our Ohana there. Auntie Pam Makuakani Durwa, his sister, his twin sister, also celebrating today as well.
1: Oh, okay, okay.
0: So happy birthday. Haolilaha nao ya olua angs Paul Makuakani and Auntie Pam as well. To our Ohana on the south side. To our Ohana and village in Keaukaha. Kehaolani Kaleohano Haile celebrating today.
1: Nice.
0: 13. This especially comes with love from Dad Roy, your mom Haonani, your sister Mailani, who recently graduated as well.
1: Okay.
0: Haolilaha nao Kehaolani. And the family dog Cash as well, saying happy birthday.
1: Woof,
0: 13 today. As well as our friend Lisa Sakamoto celebrating today. Lisa.
1: Hey, Lisa.
0: Love you plenty, Lisa.
1: Happy birthday.
0: And many more, our friends and family.
1: Yeah, if it's your birthday, happy birthday you.

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0: 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Keiki Tukupuna. 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
0: Coming up in the news, the 7 o'clock hour throughout this May 28th, a third Puna death is now tied to wanted suspect Jacob Daniel Baker. More details and what you need to know in our news this hour. In other news, a tourist from Washington State is pleading not guilty to charges of throwing a rock at an endangered Hawaiian monk seal. News out of Oahu and updates to that Maui story today. Alongside news closer to home, ahead of tonight, Hawaii County will host an informational community meeting following last weekend's Kona earthquake at Sergeant Rodney J. Tiano Memorial Hall. This is in Captain Cook, Heads Up Kona, tonight from 6 to 7:30 p.m. Plus, Governor Green marked the opening of Ke Kauhaleo Luhia in Waimanalo, the 26th site in the statewide Kauhale Initiative. All those news stories and more coming up this Aloha Thursday.
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0: How does it look out there today?
1: We got Waimea side, scattered showers, mainly afternoon, mostly sunny, high near 74. Windy Waimea, 17 to 24 miles per hour. Gust as high as 34 miles per hour.
0: Wow.
1: Pahala, sunny with a high near 80. Light winds, 5 to 8 miles per hour. Kailua Kona, mostly sunny with a high near 86. Light winds as well. And Hilo, scattered showers, mainly before noon. Partly sunny with a high near 78. Winds, 5 to 11 miles per hour.
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1: I feel like we haven't seen that guy in a minute.
0: I know. It's been two years, I think, since I saw him in concert. It was a Christmas concert.
1: Toko. Well, speaking of concerts coming our way, the Hilo Summer Birthday Bash is just a few weeks away, coming to the Grand Naniloa Crown Room Friday, June 19th. Doors open at 4. Show starts at 5. All ages welcome, featuring Sudden Rush, Oekane, Pohaku, Kona Town's Finest, and Namana Vahine performing this year. Artita Chardonnay from Oahu.
0: Okay.
1: To Honey will be there, and Kule Music. 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
0: All right. Sounds good. We are minutes away from our morning quiz question. Enough for grabs. We have a $25 KB Extreme play card for you.
1: Rada Calvin and the crew right here in Kona. 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
2: 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KB Extreme and Chubby's Diner rebuild Kona's Parks family between now and the end of June, because June will be here on Monday. 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
1: Speaking of keiki, according to some Gen Zers, you young ones out there, some Gen Zers might know this.
2: Okay.
1: They don't use the cry laughing emoji anymore. You know when something is super funny in a text? They don't use the cry laughing emoji. That's like something only old people do now.
2: Wow. Okay?
1: What emoji do the Gen Zers supposedly use to signify something as very funny? It's not the cry laughing emoji. It's not even anything happy looking. Okay. But what emoji do they use to signify something as very funny, according to this one survey for Gen Zers?
2: Ask your Gen Zers.
1: Yes.
2: 808-296-5999 if you think you know. They might not know this song, but we'll try. It's a throwback. Natural Lights on your feel good island music station.
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2: Morning, morning.
3: Good morning. Hi. Is it the skull emoji?
1: It is the skull emoji. Whoa. Who is this on the phone?
3: Tatiana Navarro.
1: Tatiana, how did you know that?
3: I think that's a little bit of my generation.
2: Okay.
1: So, I was saying cakey. It's not
2: borderline,
1: cakey.
2: Borderline. Cakey at heart.
1: Do you use the skull emoji?
3: I do.
1: You do?
2: I'll be honest. I do too, but it has to be like drop dead funny.
1: I feel old. I don't think I've ever used... Well, I think
2: you know,
1: I've used it.
2: Just so hilariously, like you can't, you know, I don't know what else you would
1: use.
2: Yeah,
1: they use it because they say it's so funny that it killed me. That's what it's supposed to be. Like, oh my gosh, it was so funny. You just slayed me. Right. You know what I mean? So, Tatiana, young Gen Z are you? Congratulations for knowing that you got yourself that KB Extreme play card, okay?
3: Thank you.
2: Well, hello, friend. For the giggles this morning, Tatiana, you tell everybody out there what station just made your Akamai winner.
3: KWXX.
2: The skull.
1: Yep. Gen Zers ages 6 through 26, right, is the...
2: 95 to 2015 for the Gen Zs out there. That is definitely
1: Gen Zers.
2: Not me.
1: That is super not me. Yeah. Well, congratulations. Yeah, the skull they use instead of the cry laughing one. That's so only old people do that now. That's me. Yes. I'm in that crew. Yeah. All right. I don't care.
2: These trenders.
1: I know. I'm a Gen X person. You're a millennial, yeah?
2: I am.
1: Okay.
2: So sometimes... Never mind. Don't do the math. Stop doing the math, you guys.
1: Anyway, our morning quiz question brought to you by our friends at the Event Center at the Arc of Hilo. 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
1: Yeah, earlier we had Johnny and just now Tatiana.
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1: Hey!
2: We made a winner this morning out of Christy.
1: Yes, we did.
2: Yeah, and you could be next. 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

0: 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Randy and Roby.
1: Wow.
0: Forever mine. 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
1: 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Join Hilo Benioff Medical Center in observing Stroke Awareness Month this May. Know the signs of stroke and be fast when calling 911 at the first signs of a stroke.
0: Mahalo, Kat. Good morning, family. A tourist from Washington State is pleading not guilty to charges of throwing a rock at an endangered Hawaiian monk seal. Yesterday, Igor Litvinchuk appeared in U.S. District Court in Honolulu, where a judge ordered him to stay away from Hawaii beaches and marine wildlife. Earlier this month, the witness recorded him allegedly throwing a coconut-sized rock at a seal on a Maui beach. The video sparked widespread condemnation and demands for prosecution. Litvinchuk faces charges under the Endangered Species Act and the Marine Mammal Protection Act with potential fines and prison time. In other news, Hawaii Island Police are investigating a suspicious death that occurred in Puna on Tuesday evening, May 26, 2026. At 9:58 p.m., Puna Patrol officers responded to a residence in the 12-7800 block of Kalapana Kapoho Beach Road in Pahoa, Puna, for a report of a deceased male on the property. Officers located an elderly deceased male on the property. Due to suspicious circumstances, detectives from the Area 1 Criminal Investigation Section responded to the scene and are continuing the investigation. Positive identification of the victim is pending. An autopsy has been ordered to determine the exact cause of death. Police believe that this homicide is related to two others that occurred in the vicinity in the past 2 days. Police are seeking the public's assistance in locating Jacob Daniel Baker, 36, of Pahoa, for questioning in connection with this investigation. Baker is described as Asian, 5'9", about 190 pounds with short black hair. He also has a tattoo under his left eye. The public is asked not to approach Baker and to call 911 immediately if he is seen. Police ask anyone with information regarding this investigation or Baker's whereabouts to contact Detective Dwayne Raposa at 808-961-2383. In community news, Hawaii County will host an informational community meeting tonight following last weekend's Kona earthquake at Sergeant Rodney J. Tiano Memorial Hall in Captain Cook, again tonight, 6 to 7:30 p.m. The meeting will give residents an opportunity to hear updates from county officials as well as connect with nonprofit organizations that are responding to community needs following the powerful quake. Governor Green marked the opening of Ke Kauhaleoluhia in Waimanalo, the 26th site in the statewide Kauhale Initiative. The project adds 20 new homes to an existing shelter site, creating an intergenerational community for single adults, families, and kupuna. During the week of May 11 through May 17, 2026, Hawaii Island Police arrested 6 motorists for driving under the influence of an intoxicant. 2 of the drivers were involved in a traffic accident, while 2 of the drivers were under the age of 21. So far in 2026, there have been 307 DUI arrests, compared with 288 during the same period last year, a decrease of 6.60%. Ohana family, those are your news stories on this Aloha Friday Eve.
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0: And how's the weather looking today?
1: Kailua Kona, we got mostly sunny skies with a high near 86, light and variable winds, 5 to 8 miles per hour. Pahala, sunny with a high near 80, light and variable winds as well. Waimea, scattered showers, mainly afternoon, mostly sunny, high near 74, windy in Waimea, 17 to 24 miles per hour, high gusts as 34 miles per hour. Hilo side, scattered showers mainly before noon, partly sunny with a high near 78, winds 5 to 11 miles per hour.
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0: KWXX, your feel-good island music station. Pomaikai Bartolome on this Aloha. What is it? Thursday.
1: Thursday already.
0: It is Thursday.
1: I know.
0: Okay.
1: One of those
0: days. What day was?
1: One of them days. Aloha Friday coming soon and the weekend, final days of the month, family. And the 8 o'clock hour coming up, Kanaka Minute.
0: Okay, what are we doing for Kanaka Minute?
1: Take you on a trip back in time into our Hawaiian history to Iolani Palace. We go there on Oahu. And the more talk story coming up this next hour.
0: Okay, sounds good. We're going to take a break, come back with more Feel Good Island music.
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0: Wakanikahola Evalu officially in this, the 8 o'clock hour, May 28th, final days of May are upon us.
1: I know, this is the last couple days. There's 3 days left of May and into the June season we go.
0: Don't blink, family, as we celebrate, you know, any reason to celebrate and to be together. And that includes our Ohana at Iona Car Sales.
1: Yeah, all
0: the
1: right.
0: Breakfast Luau here with Karen Kuehu, also brought to you by Iona Car Sales, where service and integrity are a family tradition.
1: Mahalo them for sponsoring us, you know, because of them we get to, you know, have food and wear shoes.
0: And pay bills and make it happen for you every weekday morning. Let's see, Throwback Thursday, we take you on a trip back in time into our Hawaiian history. We got Kanaka Minute in just a few moments.
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0: The music of Kala'i Parmoy, Jay Shaw, Wavy, right here with us, KWXX, 101.5 Kona, 94.7 Hilo and Ka'u. Esa, Karen Kwehu here, getting you into Kanaka Minute, this May 28th.
1: 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Once again, voted best sandwiches in East Hawaii, it's Manono Mini Mart. And Pono's used cars just down from the airport on Kanoi Lehua Avenue. Everyone at Pono's would like to say mahalo, Big Island, for supporting them all these years. They appreciate you and your referrals that you send their way. 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
0: Every Aloha Throwback Thursday, we take you on a trip back in time into our Hawaiian history, courtesy of our ohana at Iolani Palace on Oahu. On May 26th, this week, in the year of 1977, not too long ago, doesn't feel that long ago.
1: I know, right?
0: Compared to our 1800s yeah, right, and our talk stories in the past. But In 1977, the installation of the throne room carpet reproduction was completed.
1: Oh, okay.
0: It says before it could be recreated and installed, extensive research was needed. At the time, the palace team had black and white photographs, written descriptions, and access to a centerpiece of the original carpet from the Bishop Museum collection.
1: Wow.
0: The original carpet, the OG carpet from Iolani Palace. In the black and white image, a border is visible, but the design is difficult to make out. Luckily, a member of the Friends of Iolani Palace found a piece of the carpet with the border while visiting the Washington State Historical Society Museum.
1: Oh, wow. Okay.
0: The museum later transferred that carpet fragment and three drapery tiebacks to the Friends. This was the key to recreating the throne room carpet.
1: Oh, wow. Okay. Wow. Teamwork.
0: Definitely, with our museums on the West Coast as well.
1: Nice.
0: Awesome stuff there. Washington State Historical Society Museum and, of course, the Bishop Museum collection as well. Just a piece of the original carpet.
1: Nice.
0: Finding fragments and pieces of our history at museums from not only the continent, but across the world as well.
1: Yep,
0: so
1: yep.
0: Interesting to see and to obtain those pieces again and keep them safe here in the islands where they belong.
1: Oh, I love this little piece of history.
0: There it
1: is. I love this. Our Kanaka Minute brought to you by Manono Mini Mart and their amazing Reuben or Rachel sandwiches featuring their tender melt-in-your-mouth pastrami. They're once again voted best sandwiches in East Hawaii. It's Manono Mini Mart. Pono's used cars just down from the airport on Kanoe Lehua Avenue in Hilo. They say check out their large inventory today, or you can stop in or go to ponosusedcars.com.
0: A traditional mele that says, "You are the chief, I am the commoner, obedient to your every command." The pen of Kahakuloa Maui's Ho'opi'i brothers now. It's Iali'i no Oe.
1: Right here on your Feel Good Island Music Station,
0: KWXX. I'm Chalangalang this morning. Aloha kakayaka.

0: Hey, kahakuloa Maui, Uncle Saul, and Uncle Richard Ho'opi'i right there. Yali inooi.
1: All right, getting into our news brought to you by Tetsumen. Let Tetsumen's authentic Hakata ramen just simmer.
0: Oishi.
1: And bring you like good health, make you feel nice because it's slow simmered pork bone broth that sounds so yummy. Voted best ramen in East Hawaii for the past 5 years in a row. They're located right there in the Manono Marketplace. They're open every day except Wednesday. 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
0: Speaking of details, the manhunt intensifies. A third Puna death now tied to a wanted suspect, Jacob Daniel Baker. All the details and what you need to know in our news this hour and today. Ahead of tonight, Hawaii County will host an informational community meeting following last weekend's Kona earthquake at Sergeant Rodney J. Tiano Memorial Hall in Captain Cook, again this evening from 6 to 7:30 p.m. In other news, a tourist from Washington State is pleading not guilty to charges of throwing a rock at an endangered Hawaiian monk seal. Plus, Governor Green marked the opening of Ke Kauhale Oluhia in Waimanalo, the 26th site in the statewide Kauhale Initiative. All those news stories and more this Aloha Friday Eve.
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0: 8:15 family. 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
1: What?
0: Home of the Black Hills Roundup. Mahalo for the text message.
1: All right. Hey, thanks for listening so far away.
0: Awesome, awesome. 808-296-5999. Right back into more throwbacks. Throwback Thursday with Palolo now with Karen Kuehu.
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1: Nice. Haven't heard that one in a while. Right? Yeah.
0: Throwback Thursday, that's why. Welcome back, 819 here with Kat and Kwehu. 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

0: 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The music of Tanel.
1: Oh, nice. As we get into our feel-good story for today, okay. Talking about how a disabled veteran in Texas is receiving support from firefighters and community members after leaving his dog tied outside Fort Worth Fire Department Station 8 with a handwritten letter asking for help. The veteran, identified only as Tom, wrote that he had been homeless for about 20 months and called surrendering his dog, Jake, the hardest choice he'd ever made.
0: No.
1: So he was like, you know, I cannot take care of him because I'm homeless. Can you guys please take care? And that's hard to give up dog, but for the better, you know, of the dog. So firefighters discovered Jake beside a 3-page letter titled Safe Place. Oh. And Lieutenant Sam Grief said the note was clearly written out of love. So after the story spread online, the department's HOPE team began working to help Tom rebuild his life.
0: Nice.
1: They found Tom, helped him get situated. So according to the fire department, Bennett's Camping Center donated an RV camper for Tom to live in, while firefighters assisted with transportation to medical appointments. They would take him to his doctor's appointments, meetings, and setting up the camper in a safe location. The department says Tom has been overwhelmed by the kindness he's received, and he believes surrendering Jake was the right choice. Jake has since been officially adopted by firefighters at Station 8.
0: All right.
1: Lives at the firehouse. Firefighters say the dog has settled in quickly, spending time with the crew and greeting firefighters when they return from calls. In a social media update, the department says both Tom and Jake's lives have been changed for the better by the events that followed the letter outside the station, and
0: wow.
1: It was titled Safe Place.
0: Real story.
1: Yeah, so it started off. I know, right? What started off as a homeless veteran surrendering his dog, now they both have new homes. I mean, they don't live together because he's not able to take care of the dog properly still, but I love that the firefighters adopted the dog and they took care of Tom still, though.
0: Wow.
1: They didn't just say, okay, we'll take care of your dog. They took care of the dog and Tom.
0: Work in progress.
1: Yeah.
0: Wow, and happy ending there.
1: I know.
0: Another feel-good news story in an hour's time on this May 28th. Opihi on our menu with some old-fashioned touch and full news after the break.
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1: Mahalo, Kat. Good morning, family. A tourist from Washington State is pleading not guilty to charges of throwing a rock at an endangered Hawaiian monk seal. Yesterday, Igor Litvinchuk appeared in U.S. District Court in Honolulu, where a judge ordered him to stay away from Hawaii beaches and marine wildlife. Earlier this month, the witness recorded him allegedly throwing a coconut-sized rock at a seal on a Maui beach. The video sparked widespread condemnation and demands for prosecution. Litvinchuk faces charges under the Endangered Species Act and the Marine Mammal Protection Act with potential fines and prison time. In other news, Hawaii Island Police are investigating a suspicious death that occurred in Puna on Tuesday evening, May 26, 2026. At 9:58 p.m., Puna Patrol officers responded to a residence in the 12-7800 block of Kalapana Kapoho Beach Road in Pahoa, Puna, for a report of a deceased male on the property. Officers located an elderly deceased male on the property. Due to suspicious circumstances, detectives from the Area 1 Criminal Investigation Section responded to the scene and are continuing the investigation. Positive identification of the victim is pending. An autopsy has been ordered to determine the exact cause of death. Police believe that this homicide is related to two others that occurred in the vicinity in the past 2 days. Police are seeking the public's assistance in locating Jacob Daniel Baker, 36, of Pahoa, for questioning in connection with this investigation. Baker is described as Asian, 5'9", about 190 pounds with short black hair. He also has a tattoo under his left eye. The public is asked not to approach Baker and to call 911 immediately if he is seen. Police ask anyone with information regarding this investigation or Baker's whereabouts to contact Detective Dwayne Raposa at 808-961-2383. In community news, Hawaii County will host an informational community meeting tonight following last weekend's Kona earthquake at Sergeant Rodney J. Tiano Memorial Hall in Captain Cook, again tonight, 6 to 7:30 p.m. The meeting will give residents an opportunity to hear updates from county officials as well as connect with nonprofit organizations that are responding to community needs following the powerful quake. Governor Green marked the opening of Ke Kauhale'o Luhia in Waimanalo, the 26th site in the statewide Kauhale Initiative. The project adds 20 new homes to an existing shelter site, creating an intergenerational community for single adults, families, and kupuna. During the week of May 11 through May 17, 2026, Hawaii Island Police arrested 6 motorists for driving under the influence of an intoxicant. 2 of the drivers were involved in a traffic accident, while 2 of the drivers were under the age of 21. So far in 2026, there have been 307 DUI arrests, compared with 288 during the same period last year, a decrease of 6.60%. Ohana family, those are your news stories on this Aloha Friday Eve.
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1: 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Yes. We appreciate that, family, especially our local businesses. Keep us posted. 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
0: Yes, yes, yes, we are.
1: Till noon. 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
0: Okay, mahalo, Calvin.
1: Let's talk about community. 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
0: yes.
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0: Oh, yeah?
1: They're out of school. So
0: 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Yeah. I love how he gives back to the community like that.
1: Mahalo, mahalo. 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
0: Okay.
1: So they'll be sharing their Polynesian dance, hula, and more. 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
0: Wow.
1: 6 p.m. at the Coronation
0: They're
1: Pavilion.
0: Coming back. Yay. Yeah,
1: right on Next Generation. Yeah.
0: Okay.
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0: All right, sounds good, sounds good. 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
0: Oh, that's right. That's right. The brunch luau, we'll call it.
1: We're going to have breakfast with you, brunch with you, and lunch with you all over Hawaii Island, the Pai Aina, and the world.
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0: for KWXX. Nothing but the best in Feel Good, Einem Music. 28 mornings into May and just a few left. And a few left.
1: That's right. 3 days left in May.
0: Finish strong like all of our Keiki Oka'aina today. Most of our Keiki Paukula. And Canon Kuehu here for you all morning long until noon. We got to remind you about Charter Hawaii Spectrum. Hey, Hawaii, we've got one question. 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
0: I know.
1: Mahalo nui. 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

0: Shout out to our good brothers there of The Project, their latest track called Baby, It's You and Us, The Breakfast Luo.
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0: Mahalo, Kat. Good morning, family. A tourist from Washington State is pleading not guilty to charges of throwing a rock at an endangered Hawaiian monk seal. Yesterday, Igor Litvinchuk appeared in U.S. District Court in Honolulu, where a judge ordered him to stay away from Hawaii beaches and marine wildlife. Earlier this month, the witness recorded him allegedly throwing a coconut-sized rock at a seal on a Maui beach. The video sparked widespread condemnation and demands for prosecution. Litvinchuk faces charges under the Endangered Species Act and the Marine Mammal Protection Act with potential fines and prison time. In other news, Hawaii Island Police are investigating a suspicious death that occurred in Puna on Tuesday evening, May 26, 2026. At 9:58 p.m., Puna Patrol officers responded to a residence in the 12-7800 block of Kalapana Kapoho Beach Road in Pahoa, Puna, for a report of a deceased male on the property. Officers located an elderly deceased male on the property. Due to suspicious circumstances, detectives from the Area 1 Criminal Investigation Section responded to the scene and are continuing the investigation. Positive identification of the victim is pending. An autopsy has been ordered to determine the exact cause of death. Police believe that this homicide is related to two others that occurred in the vicinity in the past 2 days. Police are seeking the public's assistance in locating Jacob Daniel Baker, 36, of Pahoa, for questioning in connection with this investigation. Baker is described as Asian, 5'9", about 190 pounds with short black hair. He also has a tattoo under his left eye. The public is asked not to approach Baker and to call 911 immediately if he is seen. Police ask anyone with information regarding this investigation or Baker's whereabouts to contact Detective Dwayne Raposa at 808-961-2383. In community news, Hawaii County will host an informational community meeting tonight following last weekend's Kona earthquake at Sergeant Rodney J. Tiano Memorial Hall in Captain Cook, again tonight, 6 to 7:30 p.m. The meeting will give residents an opportunity to hear updates from county officials as well as connect with nonprofit organizations that are responding to community needs following the powerful quake. Governor Green marked the opening of Ke Kauhale Oluhia in Waimanalo, the 26th site in the statewide Kauhale Initiative. The project adds 20 new homes to an existing shelter site, creating an intergenerational community for single adults, families, and kupuna. During the week of May 11 through May 17, 2026, Hawaii Island Police arrested 6 motorists for driving under the influence of an intoxicant. 2 of the drivers were involved in a traffic accident, while 2 of the drivers were under the age of 21. So far in 2026, there have been 307 DUI arrests, compared with 288 during the same period last year, a decrease of 6.60%. Ohana family, those are your news stories on this Aloha Friday Eve.
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0: Wanting to add in a shout out here ahead of our feel-good news story. In our community, it says to Dr. Lynn Morrison, Chris Franz, and the team at Action for Animals Hawaii, transporting 105 dogs. We were talking about animals earlier, yeah? Transporting 105 dogs through the Pups Over the Pacific program since the start of the year.
1: Oh, wow.
0: So this morning, the A4A transport team driving 4 dogs over to the Kona Airport, where they will fly to Canada to find their forever homes.
1: Oh, my goodness.
0: Yeah, so this is Phoebe, Naya, Oreo, and Yogi.
1: Oh.
0: Being transported to Canada this morning, family. Big milestone for this organization, and we're stoked to share it here. Through the airwaves as well, helping our community with the overpopulation of animals here on Hawaii Island. So big shout out this morning. Congratulations to all the volunteers, fosters, and supporters of Action for Animals Hawaii.
1: That's a feel-good story right there.
0: Boom.
1: Love it.
0: Dr. Lynn Morrison, Chris Franz, and the team at Action for Animals Hawaii.
1: Thank you for all you do for our furry friends.
0: Dogs so far this year.
1: That's a lot. Thank you, guys.
0: Right on. A final feel-good news story just minutes away.
1: Okay. Right here on your Feel Good Island Music Station.
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1: Love you for listening, for waking up with us every weekday morning. Family, we made a winner out of Christy Kobayashi this morning.
0: Yes, Rebel Soldiers.
1: Rebel Soldiers coming to Hilo Saturday, June 13th at the Ho'olulu Complex. 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You want to get those before they're gone. We're told almost, you know, over 2,000 already went out, family.
0: Oh, wow. Okay.
1: Alongside all the ones we've been giving away every morning. So, again, don't miss the long-awaited return of Rebel Soldiers to Hilo Saturday, June 13th. Guaranteed to be another major rager.
0: Our final feel-good story for today talks about how a young supporter recently delivered a donation to the Capron Park Zoo in Attleboro, Massachusetts, as the zoo is facing financial challenges. The child, Anne Marie, brought a coffee can filled with money and included a handwritten note explaining that she had been saving for months and decided to donate $101 after learning the zoo was struggling. In the note, she writes that she hopes the gift will keep the zoo open for years to come. How cute is that? Wow. I mean, of course, that's not going to be enough, but she saved her own money.
1: It helps.
0: $101.
1: The intention.
0: The zoo shared the donation and letter on social media and thanked Anne Marie for supporting its mission. In the post, they write that her kindness is helping support the animals, guests, and future of the facility. They also share that moments like this show the importance of community support. The future of the zoo has been a topic of frequent discussion in the Attleboro community this year. Earlier this year, Mayor Kathleen DeSimone announced plans to close the zoo and convert the property into a nature reserve, but facing backlash later said the zoo would remain open through the 2027 fiscal year using available funds. According to the mayor, the zoo needs about $57 million in capital improvements.
1: Oh, okay.
0: But it's sparking conversation. Yep. It's sparking, you know.
1: That's where it starts.
0: Yes. Right. With a child and her heart to help.
1: The vision.
0: I just love that her heart to save all her money in a coffee can to give to the zoo.
1: That's all the way in Massachusetts. Yeah. So for us here in Hawaii, you know, on our island, in Hilo, wherever you can find a zoo, please continue to support, especially this summer season, because our Hilo Panaeva Rainforest Zoo is so tiny compared to zoos like on Oahu and Massachusetts.
0: But it's still ours.
1: But still,
0: support
1: important.
0: Our zoo.
1: And that brings our families together. So big shout out to the Panaeva Rainforest Zoo and all of our zookeepers across the world.
0: All right. Sounds good.
1: Final stretch of the Lua what would be, but we're extending ourselves until noon. So we got you with more feel-good island music after the break.
0: Kat and Kuehu on the station with more winners more often.
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0: 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We'd normally be saying ahui ho until we meet again, but not today.
1: Not today, because we are filling in for G Cruz. Oh. I heard he's trying to audition to be one of the singers for the Nahoku Hanohano Awards coming up July. So I don't know if they're going to actually accept his audition.
0: Anything is possible. Put your mind to it. we got you. 1145 Kilauea Avenue in Hilo. 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
1: She go and what? 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
0: Okay, here we go. Like, we're going to do the extended mix of the Breakfast Luau.
1: So if you guys kind
0: of
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0: Okay, sounds good.
1: 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After this break, more of the best in Feel Good Island Music. 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
0: All right, sounds good, you guys. Thanks for hanging out with us.
1: Yeah, we got news at the bottom of this hour. 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

0: Club, Hilo Zone, the Steppas, Throwback Thursday. It's May 28th, extended edition of the Luau.
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0: Mahalo, Kat. Good morning, family. A tourist from Washington State is pleading not guilty to charges of throwing a rock at an endangered Hawaiian monk seal. Yesterday, Igor Litvinchuk appeared in U.S. District Court in Honolulu, where a judge ordered him to stay away from Hawaii beaches and marine wildlife. Earlier this month, the witness recorded him allegedly throwing a coconut-sized rock at a seal on a Maui beach. The video sparked widespread condemnation and demands for prosecution. Litvinchuk faces charges under the Endangered Species Act and the Marine Mammal Protection Act with potential fines and prison time. In other news, Hawaii Island police are investigating a suspicious death that occurred in Puna on Tuesday evening, May 26, 2026, at 9:58 p.m., Puna Patrol officers responded to a residence in the 12-7800 block of Kalapana Kapoho Beach Road in Pahoa, Puna, for a report of a deceased male on the property. Officers located an elderly deceased male on the property. Due to suspicious circumstances, detectives from the Area 1 Criminal Investigation Section responded to the scene and are continuing the investigation. Positive identification of the victim is pending. An autopsy has been ordered to determine the exact cause of death. Police believe that this homicide is related to two others that occurred in the vicinity in the past 2 days. Police are seeking the public's assistance in locating Jacob Daniel Baker, 36, of Pahoa, for questioning in connection with this investigation. Baker is described as Asian, 5'9", about 190 pounds with short black hair. He also has a tattoo under his left eye. The public is asked not to approach Baker and to call 911 immediately if he is seen. Police ask anyone with information regarding this investigation or Baker's whereabouts to contact Detective Dwayne Raposa at 808-961-2383. In community news, Hawaii County will host an informational community meeting tonight following last weekend's Kona earthquake at Sergeant Rodney J. Tiano Memorial Hall in Captain Cook, again tonight, 6 to 7:30 p.m. The meeting will give residents an opportunity to hear updates from county officials as well as connect with nonprofit organizations that are responding to community needs following the powerful quake. Governor Green marked the opening of Ke Kauhaleo Luhia in Waimanalo, the 26th site in the statewide Kauhale Initiative. The project adds 20 new homes to an existing shelter site, creating an intergenerational community for single adults, families, and kupuna. During the week of May 11 through May 17, 2026, Hawaii Island Police arrested 6 motorists for driving under the influence of an intoxicant. 2 of the drivers were involved in a traffic accident, while 2 of the drivers were under the age of 21. So far in 2026, there have been 307 DUI arrests compared with 288 during the same period last year, a decrease of 6.60%. Ohana family, those are your news stories on this Aloha Friday Eve.
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0: Kamali'i, Keiki, Opio, and of course, all of the teachers, faculty, and staff. 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
1: You did it.
0: Another year for the books and more of the best in Feel Good Island music. 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
1: All right. Mahalo for joining us, for tuning in, and for being so awesome, you guys. Just like our friends at KB Extreme.
0: Yes.
1: You can help KB Extreme and Chubby's Diner rebuild Kona's parks between now and the end of June. 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
0: Sometimes that's all you need, yep, is to get out of the hale with your keiki, with your ohana, who you choose, and go for a walk. Or take them on the playground. Burn all the energy.
1: Right. Burn it off.
0: And let enjoy it, the sunshine. Run it out. Vitamin D. Enjoy the summer sun where and when you can.
1: And wear sunscreen.
0: Wear sunscreen as always. We talked about that this week. And, you know, enjoy life. The summer season is upon us.
1: All right.
0: And all the graduation parties, too. None you cook.
1: So much ahead.
0: All the leftovers.
1: Unless you're throwing the party.
0: Unless,
1: you
0: of
1: cook.
0: Course, you're putting together a party for your senior, your graduate. Big shout out to you as well. We got you in return. We're going to Uweheami and slide over to Molokai after the break with some classic Ehukai.
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0: As promised, Ehukai, Aloha, Mobera, Molokai.
1: All right. I know. I just love that we get to play the classics. We get to look forward to the new artists, the new

0: new music coming out. I mean, it's just a good vibe, and that's why we call it a feel-good island music station, right?
1: Yeah. Feels no matter good. What mood you're in, it'll definitely spark that feel-good vibe.
0: I just read an article that people are more generous after they do some exercise.
1: See?
0: Because, you know, the movement. Dopamine, the good, you know, the
1: adrenaline.
0: Vibes, the adrenaline is going through you.
1: The endorphins.
0: And they've done a study, and they found that people are more generous. So after you, so you know, for the kids or, if you know, husbands, wives, if you want to ask your spouse for something, let them exercise first. Right after they jump off the treadmill, or right after they come home from the gym, ask them, hey, can we buy, you know, this?
1: Can we go to...
0: Yeah. They're more likely to say yes after they exercise. Oh, that's what researchers show.
1: Take a walk, take a jog, take a run.
0: Yep, the dopamine is pumping, going through the brain. They're like, yeah, okay, sure.
1: There you go, family. We take a break, rounding out this 10 o'clock hour. Our energy on our toes, family, as we approach our final hour of the extended luau.
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0: Soulja.
1: Rebel Soldiers in Hilo, June 13th. Guaranteed to be another major rage.
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0: KWXX, 101.5 Kona, 94.7 Hilo and Kau. It's Karen Kwehu in for G Cruz today.
1: Yes, we are. Hey. G Cruz, I heard he's over there at Meals trying to become one of their chefs. You know, he's trying to check out his chef skills. But
0: Lunchman.
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0: It's been fun. It's been amazing.
1: You know, we were giving shout-outs throughout the morning. We had text messages from Belfouche, South Dakota.
0: Okay.
1: Mahalo to Belfouche. We had Ohana from Delaware. Brother James always tuned in here with us as well.
0: Nice. East Coast.
1: And all over our island home and wherever you are across the Pacific. Big shout out to you folks.
0: Hey, thanks for listening no matter where you are. I just love that we have family all over the nation.
1: For supporting all the best in Feel Good Island Music ahead of the 49th Nahoku Hanohano Awards. That's coming up.
0: That's right.
1: Saturday,
0: that's
1: right. July 11th at the Sheraton on Oahu. So celebrating our music makers, especially from our island and the Paiaina.
0: Okay, sounds good. We'll keep you guys updated also, okay?
1: Sudden Rush, Ho'okua Ace, Isaiah Tavares for Otter Hammers at the ready.
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0: Street out of Hoa Naunau, South Kona, cousin Isaiah Tavares, Hawaiian Hammer.
1: Oh, this, yeah. A lot of people love that one.
0: The kids, especially this graduation season. We just saw Isaiah the other weekend for Hoaikane performing at Kamehameha's grad night. So they got to hear it too live.
1: Oh, awesome.
0: Water Hammers, welcome back.
1: All right. 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
0: Mahalo, Kat. Good morning, family. A tourist from Washington State is pleading not guilty to charges of throwing a rock at an endangered Hawaiian monk seal. Yesterday, Igor Litvinchuk appeared in U.S. District Court in Honolulu, where a judge ordered him to stay away from Hawaii beaches and marine wildlife. Earlier this month, the witness recorded him allegedly throwing a coconut-sized rock at a seal on a Maui beach. The video sparked widespread condemnation and demands for prosecution. Litvinchuk faces charges under the Endangered Species Act and the Marine Mammal Protection Act with potential fines and prison time. In other news, Hawaii Island police are investigating a suspicious death that occurred in Puna on Tuesday evening, May 26, 2026. At 9:58 p.m., Puna patrol officers responded to a residence in the 12-7800 block of Kalapana Kapoho Beach Road in Pahoa, Puna, for a report of a deceased male on the property. Officers located an elderly deceased male on the property. Due to suspicious circumstances, detectives from the Area 1 Criminal Investigation Section responded to the scene and are continuing the investigation. Positive identification of the victim is pending. An autopsy has been ordered to determine the exact cause of death. Police believe that this homicide is related to two others that occurred in the vicinity in the past 2 days. Police are seeking the public's assistance in locating Jacob Daniel Baker, 36, of Pahoa, for questioning in connection with this investigation. Baker is described as Asian, 5'9", about 190 pounds with short black hair. He also has a tattoo under his left eye. The public is asked not to approach Baker and to call 911 immediately if he is seen. Police ask anyone with information regarding this investigation or Baker's whereabouts to contact Detective Dwayne Raposa at 808-961-2383. In community news, Hawaii County will host an informational community meeting tonight following last weekend's Kona earthquake at Sergeant Rodney J. Tiano Memorial Hall in Captain Cook, again tonight, 6 to 7:30 p.m. The meeting will give residents an opportunity to hear updates from county officials as well as connect with nonprofit organizations that are responding to community needs following the powerful quake. Governor Green marked the opening of Ke Kauhaleoluhia in Waimanalo, the 26th site in the statewide Kauhale Initiative. The project adds 20 new homes to an existing shelter site, creating an intergenerational community for single adults, families, and kupuna. During the week of May 11 through May 17, 2026, Hawaii Island Police arrested 6 motorists for driving under the influence of an intoxicant. 2 of the drivers were involved in a traffic accident, while 2 of the drivers were under the age of 21. So far in 2026, there have been 307 DUI arrests, compared with 288 during the same period last year, a decrease of 6.60%. Ohana family, those are your news stories on this Aloha Friday Eve.
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0: Follow us in this, the final hour of the extended edition of the Breakfast Luau. 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Please, extra safe travels along Hamakua, DKI, Saddle Road, wherever it is. 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
1: Yeah, drive alert and with Aloha.
0: Definitely. As we approach Aloha Friday and the weekend, we get you back into more music now from Fiji.
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0: Kali Buds, all the best in Feel Good Island Music. Kat and Kuehu keeping you company for a little while more, family.
1: Yeah, I wonder what people are doing for the summer. What are you doing? You got any big plans for the summer?
0: Whatever comes our way.
1: Right. I know a lot of people are making reservations, fly to Hawaii, traveling. Because what we were talking about earlier was Poipu, number one,
0: Hawaii.
1: Best beach voted by Dr. Beach. But yeah, Poipu and Kauai, best beach. I love that.
0: Increase in travelers here to Hawaii.
1: Oh, yeah.
0: You know,
1: yeah,
0: maybe it's Maui or maybe it's the opposite. Us locals traveling to Vegas, of course, California.
1: I know a lot of people that are traveling,
0: And I think traveling for the recent graduates, too.
1: So right.
0: Taking the kids, you know, in a month or two to college and getting them situated to the dorms, and all that, right?
1: Heartstrings. Right. I feel for the mamas and the dads out there that
0: empty
1: are just
0: nesters.
1: Like, sad.
0: Oh,
1: yeah.
0: The youngest of the bunch just graduated.
1: Oh.
0: What? So our love and aloha, extra love and aloha to all of you as the young ones finish up school today.
1: Yeah.
0: You know, we're here for you, family, along the way. Music is the medicine. And so in this final stretch of the luau, some Throwback Thursday, Ho'aikane, and Words Would Wait to wrap up our time together.
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0: were just talking about Ho'ai Kane, the Jambalaya Medley. On this Throwback Thursday, Aloha Friday Eve, our extended edition of the Luau Cat is coming to a close.
1: It is time for us to go, but we will not leave you empty. We'll fill you first with some words with weight.
0: Oh, yes, today.
1: Today being the last day of school and summer is upon us and all that. I saw this one. It says, we don't stop playing because we grow old. We grow old because we stop playing.
0: Yes.
1: So as you work hard, play hard. Like, take some time to enjoy life. Yes, yeah. You were just talking about balance yesterday.
0: Right.
1: But yeah, we don't stop playing because we grow old. We grow old because we stop playing. We take life too seriously. We stop enjoying. We stop looking at the things that are fun because we're so consumed with worry and stress and all
0: Let
1: that stuff.
0: Let me be complacent, you guys.
1: Yeah.
0: It's okay to have fun, to dress nice, to dress up.
1: Yep,
0: you know,
1: that's right.
0: People say, I order any, I no can.
1: You grow old because you stop thinking young, too.
0: No
1: so yeah.
0: With that attitude, yeah, no can.
1: Yeah.
0: So
1: enjoy.
0: The hiki no attitude, the can do, one day at a time. Whatever you're going through, highs, lows, mediums, family, we are here for you.
1: Yeah.
0: And we got to extend ourselves today. So we're making way for Kahu James for the rest of today. G Cruz will be back tomorrow, and then he'll be out all of next week. So we can kind of switch around.
1: Okay.
0: Switch around shifts. In the coming month of June, very soon.
1: Okay, sounds good. You guys have a wonderful Thursday. Be blessed and always look up.
0: From Kanekwehu, ahui ho, akuno. Aloha.
2: 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That celebration will be on June 20th at the Pahala Community Center. 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
7: Aloha, this is Stan Lawrence from Orchid Land Surf Shop, reporting from Hilo Bay with the Doc Hine. KWXX Island-wide surf update for this Thursday, May 28th. And currently, small craft advisories remain in effect for all Hawaiian waters exposed to the northeast trade winds of 15 to 25 knots. Surf here on the northeast shore, it's 2 to 4 feet with some larger waves. Beach breaks and points up Hamakua and North Kohala, 2 to 4 feet. Northwest, flat to a foot. Southwest shore's got a little south south swell at 2 to 3 feet with some larger sets, and the southeast shore, 2 to 4 feet. A minus 0.3 low tide, 6:51 this morning. A 2.5 high tide, 2:14 this afternoon. Your sunset, 6:54. Tomorrow sunrise, 5:41 a.m. And Orchidland Surf is open today till 5 p.m. Have a great Thursday. That's the Doc Hine Orchidland Surf Update. 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

And welcome into your lunchtime calabash. And I'm Ko'ohu James. And for G. Cruz, he has the day off today for this Thursday. He'll be back with us tomorrow for our Aloha Friday. 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

0: 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Australia's Thunder from Down Under brings the electrifying Las Vegas show to the Hilo Palace Theater June 3rd and 4th. 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

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Instead of your lunchtime calabash, and that's going to bring us right up to our news update, which is brought to you by KTA Superstores, where you're someone special every day, serving our Big Island community since 1916. It's also brought to you by Imiloa. Explore the universe through a Hawaiian lens at Imiloa. Dive into hands-on exhibits that connect science and culture. Travel across the stars in their high-definition planetarium. Plan your voyage today at imiloahawaii.org. In the newsroom, I'm Ko'ohu James. Hawaii County will host an informational community meeting following last weekend's Kona earthquake at Iano Memorial Hall in Captain Cook tonight from 6 to 7:30 p.m. The meeting will give residents an opportunity to hear updates from county officials as well as connect with nonprofit organizations that are responding to community needs following the powerful quake. A tourist from Washington State is pleading not guilty to charges of throwing a rock at an endangered Hawaiian monk seal. Yesterday, Igor Litvinchuk appeared in U.S. District Court in Honolulu, where a judge ordered him to stay away from Hawaii beaches and marine wildlife. Earlier this month, a witness recorded him allegedly throwing a coconut-sized rock at a seal on a Maui beach. The video sparked widespread

condemnation and demands for prosecution. Litvinchuk faces charges under the Endangered Species Act and the Marine Mammal Protection Act with potential fines and prison time. And Ukrainian President Volodymyr Zelensky has written to President Trump and Congress asking for more air defense ammunition. The request comes as Russian missile attacks escalate. Zelensky also warned the U.S. stockpiles are being drained due to the attacks and the Iran war. Meanwhile, Russian lawmakers want bank staff to help combat Ukrainian drones. A draft bill suggests banks install jamming systems and train employees to intercept drones. The measure reflects Russia's struggle against Ukraine's drone innovations. In the newsroom, I'm Ko'ohu James. And this news update was all brought to you by Imiloa. Explore the universe through a Hawaiian lens at Imiloa. Dive into hands-on exhibits that connect science and culture. Travel across the stars in their high-definition planetarium. Plan your voyage today at imiloahawaii.org. Was also brought to you by KTA Superstores, where you're someone special every day, serving our Big Island community since 1916. As we get you back to more of your feel-good island music, here comes Israel Kamakavivo Ole, Margarita, KWXX.

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0: Love and Honesty, Hawaiian style band, Wade Camburn and Sister Robi Kahakalau on lead vocals there. KWXX playing the best feel-good island music, and that's going to round out your Lunchtime Calabash for today. It was all brought to you by our friends over at Hawaii First FCU, also by ProVision Solar, Hawaii Island Community Health Center, and the Coconut Grill and Fairway Grill. 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Coming up in a little bit, we'll check in with Stan the Man Lawrence over at Orchid Land Surf Shop. He has today's surf scoops right after this. KWXX.
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2: Aloha, this is Stan Lawrence from Orchid Land Surf Shop reporting from Hilo Bay with the Doc Hine KWXX island-wide surf update for this Thursday, May 28th. And currently, small craft advisories remain in effect for all Hawaiian waters exposed to the northeast trade winds of 15 to 25 knots. Surf here on the northeast shore, it's 2 to 4 feet with some larger waves. Beach breaks and points up Hamakua and North Kohala, 2 to 4 feet. Northwest, flat to a foot. Southwest shore's got a little south swell at 2 to 3 feet with some larger sets. And the southeast shore, 2 to 4 feet. A minus 0.3 low tide, 6:51 this morning. A 2.5 high tide, 2:14 this afternoon. Your sunset, 6:54. Tomorrow's sunrise, 5:41 a.m. And Orchidland Surf is open today till 5 p.m. Have a great Thursday. That's the Doc Hine Orchidland Surf Update. 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

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Ka'u James welcoming you into the 1 o'clock hour on this Thursday. Filling in for G. Cruz. He'll be back with us tomorrow for your Aloha Friday. Up on the way, we got some Butch Hele Mano. Here's the green, Foolish Love, KWXX.

0: 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Who James in for G Cruz, and I got a question for you. 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

0: 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Let's take a look at our island weather. Rest of today in West Hawaii, mostly cloudy. Winds from the southwest at 12 miles per hour. Tonight, partly cloudy. Overnight low around 73. East Hawaii today, mostly cloudy. Winds from the southwest at 12 miles per hour. Tonight, partly cloudy. Overnight low around 73. 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
1: In the newsroom, I'm Ko'ohu James. Hawaii County will host an informational community meeting following last weekend's Kona earthquake at Iano Memorial Hall in Captain Cook tonight from 6 to 7:30 p.m. The meeting will give residents an opportunity to hear updates from county officials as well as connect with nonprofit organizations that are responding to community needs following the powerful quake. A tourist from Washington State is pleading not guilty to charges of throwing a rock at an endangered Hawaiian monk seal. Yesterday, Igor Litvinchuk appeared in U.S. District Court in Honolulu, where a judge ordered him to stay away from Hawaii beaches and marine wildlife. Earlier this month, a witness recorded him allegedly throwing a coconut-sized rock at a seal on a Maui beach. The video sparked widespread condemnation and demands for prosecution. Litvinchuk faces charges under the Endangered Species Act and the Marine Mammal Protection Act with potential fines and prison time. And Ukrainian President Volodymyr Zelensky has written to President Trump and Congress asking for more air defense ammunition. The request comes as Russian missile attacks escalate. Zelensky also warned the U.S. stockpiles are being drained due to the attacks and the Iran war. Meanwhile, Russian lawmakers want bank staff to help combat Ukrainian drones. A draft bill suggests banks install jamming systems and train employees to intercept drones. The measure reflects Russia's struggle against Ukraine's drone innovations. In the newsroom, I'm Ko'ohu James.
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0: Cherry-O Baby, UB40 on your Feel Good Island Music Station, KWXX. 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

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And we got to say good afternoon from our friends over at Kodota Liquors. 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
7: Aloha, this is Stan Lawrence from Orchid Land Surf Shop reporting from Hilo Bay with the Doc Hine. KWXX island-wide surf update for this Thursday, May 28th. And currently, small craft advisories remain in effect for all Hawaiian waters exposed to the northeast trade winds of 15 to 25 knots. Surf here on the northeast shore, it's 2 to 4 feet with some larger waves. Beach breaks and points up Hamakua and North Kohala, 2 to 4 feet. Northwest, flat to a foot. Southwest shore's got a little south swell at 2 to 3 feet with some larger sets. And the southeast shore, 2 to 4 feet. A minus 0.3 low tide, 6:51 this morning. A 2.5 high tide, 2:14 this afternoon. Your sunset, 6:54. Tomorrow sunrise, 5:41 a.m. And Orchid Land Surf is open today till 5 p.m. Have a great Thursday. That's the Doc Hine Orchid Land Surf Update. You're right in the airwaves on your feel-good island music station, KWS.